Yo. Start from the bottom, I'm dipping in the lab. And what do you begin? How we pull this down? I'm taking it for my never winner as we try to keep the smile. Start from the bottom, I'm dipping in the lab. And what do you begin? How we pull this down? I'm taking it for my never winner as we try to